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But your acid-tongued serpent tooth, I tried to share the map with you.

and ruby rings. How can worldly things take the place of honor lost? Can they compensate for my fallen state? Purchased as they were at such an awful cost. Bracelets, lavaliers, can they dry my tears? Can they blind my eyes to shame? Can the brightest brooch shield me from reproach? And the purest diamond purify me?